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Who plays the flute? Ooh. Meet him in the morning, meet him in the night. I promise to you, kar dega mamla tight. Ooh. In our language, we call him Munda Kamal hai.

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And thank you so much for giving you now. 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
3: It's 5 p.m. Welcoming Rupeshna in the studio for the news. Hello, Rupeshna.
4: Thank you. Hello, Sanjay. Good afternoon to you and good afternoon to you all. Warm welcome to this flash news. The alert ringing on our strained and drained coastal ecosystems is not new, and strengthening our defense mechanisms is more than urgent. Our key allies, mangroves, are said to act as a safety net connecting land and sea. On this UNESCO International Day, focus is drawn on healthy mangroves for sustainable blue economy and climate resilience. In Mauritius, Greenpeace Africa partnered with local residents and volunteers in Rivière des Créoles to hunt down and clean up all plastic and other kinds of waste, polluting those carbon sinks. Greenpeace Africa is building on a sustainable commitment to lead fragile communities, empowering balance of the coastline. More on partnerships towards greener systems, a memorandum of understanding for a grant agreement secured cabinet go-ahead. It will be signed between the Ministry of Environment and the Institut de la Francophonie pour le Développement Durable, a subsidiary body of the Organisation Internationale de la Francophonie, leading to a carbon market framework and regulations for Mauritius, which is committed to aligning its operations with the Paris Agreement and ensuring that all carbon market activities meet rigorous international standards. The potato harvest season has just begun in the fields. Each year, local production fluctuates between 13,000 to 16,000 tons, depending on weather conditions and the season. The most popular and widely consumed variety in Mauritius is Punta. This production covers approximately 60% of national demand. Authorities are fully investing in expanding arable land to push this local input to

towards self-sufficiency, targeting over 80% in the near future. Also validated by Cabinet, an addendum to the Memorandum of Agreement between the Mauritian government and the Corporate Council on Africa on the co-organization of the 18th US-Africa Business Summit, which outlines the new dates of the summit and the major milestones leading to the event. It had been postponed to the 6th to the 9th of December 2026, concerned about

0: Of people have been evacuated from the surrounding region. Speaking on Sunday, the city's mayor, Thomas Cazenave, said the fire was about 15 kilometers from the outskirts of the city's wider region and 25 to 30 kilometers from its center, although downplayed the possibility of Bordeaux being evacuated. Overnight into Sunday, about 55,000 people were evacuated from villages to the south of the city in the Gironde region, famed for its vineyards. Wildfires have raged across Europe over the past week, primarily France and Spain, where more than 330 people have been evacuated. In a post to Truth Social, President Trump stated that the US will launch an investigation into the European Union and threatened a fresh tariff over fines handed to some of the biggest American tech companies, most recently Google, along with Apple, Meta and Amazon, which have also been investigated. It comes days after the European Commission fined Google 890,000 million euros for operating in a way that squeezed out competitors to its services. For his fourth race at the Commonwealth Games, Mauritian Bradley Vincent sealed the first semi-final of the 50-meter freestyle on Saturday evening at the sixth position. Two more chances in the seventh heat of the 50 meters butterfly this Tuesday from 2 p.m. and in the sixth of the 100 meters freestyle this Monday from 1:30 p.m. Boxing kicked off the Sunday in the round of 16 in the under 65 kilo category. Mauritian Ziggy Agat earned his second victory and qualified for the quarterfinals. He defeated James Paul from Papua New Guinea. Two other Mauritians in the ring in the 55 kilo category, Marie-Gabrielle at 9:30 p.m. Our flag bearer, Fabrice Valérie, will face New Zealander Alex Mukuka in the under 55 kilo category at 10:45 p.m. Mauritian time. Well, that's it from us. We thank you for tuning in. Enjoy the rest of your show with Sanjay.
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0: 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And one of the ways to is to stay clear of graphics, to stay clear of logos, to stay clear of wild prints on any kind of clothing. वो टी-शर्ट पर हो या स्वेटर पर हो या इवन पैंट्स पर हो, जितना आप साधा 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

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This one's from 1994. Kumar Sanu, Udit Narayan ki awaaz mein, Majdhar film se, Kya Zamana Aa Gaya, especially for Bhai Girish.

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Hum huma, huma hum huma, huma hum huma.